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0: akadde kano kasaala.
1: Morning offering in the name of the Father, and of the Son, and of the Holy Spirit. Amen. O Jesus, through the Immaculate Heart of Mary, I offer you my prayers, works, joys, and sufferings of this day, in union with the holy sacrifice of Mass throughout the world. I offer them for all the intentions of your Sacred Heart, the salvation of souls, the reparation of sin, and the reunion of all Christians. I offer them for the intentions of our bishops and of all apostles of prayer, and in particular for those recommended by our Holy Father this month. Amen.
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1: Good morning, my dear brothers and sisters. I welcome you to this 22nd Sunday in ordinary time, year A. The gospel of the day comes from Matthew chapter 16, verses 21 to 27.
2: First reading. The word of the Lord has become a reproach for me. A reading from the book of Jeremiah, chapter 20, verses 7 to 9. O Lord, you have deceived me, and I was deceived. You are stronger than I, and you have prevailed. I have become a laughingstock all the day. Everyone mocks me. For whenever I speak, I cry out. I shout violence and destruction. For the word of the Lord has become for me a reproach and derision all day long. If I say I will not mention him, or speak any more in his name, there is in my heart, as it were, a burning fire shut up in my bones, and I am weary with holding it in, and I cannot. The word of the Lord.
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4: Responsorial Psalms, taken from Psalm 63, verse 2, 3 to 4, 5 to 6, 8 to 9. Response from Psalms 63, verse 2, AB. And the response is, For you, my soul, is thirsting, O Lord, my God.
5: For you, my soul, is thirsting, O Lord, my God.
4: O God, you are my God. At dawn, I seek you. For you, my soul, is thirsting. For you, my flesh, is pining. Like a dry, weary land without water.
5: For you, my soul is thirsting, O Lord my God.
4: I have come before you in the sanctuary to behold your strength and your glory. Your loving mercy is better than life. My lips will speak your praise.
5: For you, my soul is thirsting, O Lord my God.
4: I will praise you all my life. In your name I will lift up my hands. My soul shall be filled as with a banquet. With joyful lips my mouth shall praise you.
5: For you my soul is thirsting, O Lord my God.
4: For you have been my strength. In the shadow of your wings I rejoice. My soul clings fast to you. Your right hand upholds me.
5: For you, my soul is thirsting, O Lord my God.
6: Second reading. Present your bodies as a living sacrifice. A reading from the letter of St. Paul to the Romans. Romans chapter 12, verse 1 to 2. I appeal to you, brethren, by the mercies of God, to present your bodies as a living sacrifice, holy and acceptable to God, which is your spiritual worship. Do not be conformed to this world, but be transformed by the renewal of your mind, that you may prove what is the will of God, what is good and acceptable and perfect. The word of the Lord.
3: Thanks be to God.
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0: The Lord be with you.
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0: A reading from the Holy Gospel according to Matthew.
1: Glory to you, O Lord.
0: Jesus began to show his disciples that he must go to Jerusalem and suffer greatly from the elders, the chief priests, and the scribes, and be killed, and on the third day be raised. Then Peter took Jesus aside and began to rebuke him. God forbid, Lord, no such thing shall ever happen to you. He turned and said to Peter, Get behind me, Satan. You are an obstacle to me. You are thinking not as God does, but as human beings do. Then Jesus said to his disciples, Whoever wishes to come after me must deny himself, take up his cross, and follow me. For whoever wishes to save his life will lose it. But whoever loses his life for my sake will find it. What profit would there be for one to gain the whole world and forfeit his life? Or what can one give in exchange for his life? For the Son of Man will come with his angels in his Father's glory, and then he will repay all according to his conduct. The Gospel of the Lord.
1: Praise to you, Lord Jesus Christ.
0: My dear brothers and sisters, I welcome you to this 22nd Sunday of Ordinary Time, Year A. Today, if we look at Peter, and if we look at the last Sundays, that is the 19th Sunday and the 21st Sunday, the figure of Peter is present, and we almost have to smile at the patience of Jesus, because on the 19th Sunday, Peter walks on the water, but then he becomes afraid and begins to sink. Jesus says to him, O you of little faith, why did you doubt? And on the 21st Sunday, surprisingly, Peter makes one of the most beautiful professions of faith in the gospel. You are the Christ, the Son of the living God. And Jesus tells him, Blessed are you, Simon, and entrust to him the keys of the kingdom. And now, just one Sunday later, that same Peter receives perhaps one of the strongest words Jesus ever speaks to a disciple. Get behind me, Satan. You are an obstacle to me. You are thinking not as God does, but as human beings do. So, who is Peter? Because we see that in the three Gospels, in the three Sundays, he's central. So, his figure teaches us something. There's something that Jesus wants to teach us. Peter is a real human being like us. He was a real human being. He is passionate, generous, impulsive, courageous, and fragile like all of us. One moment he speaks under the inspiration of God. The next moment he speaks according to human thinking. One moment he says, You are the Christ. The next moment he wants to tell Christ what kind of Messiah he should be. And here is something very important. Jesus does not choose Peter because Peter is perfect. Jesus chooses Peter because Peter allows himself to be transformed by Jesus. Peter loves Jesus, but he still does not understand what kind of Messiah Jesus is. Peter thinks, we can say that if Jesus is the Messiah, then he should win, triumph, avoid suffering. But Jesus speaks about his passion, death, and resurrection, things that don't come on well with Peter. Peter wants a Christ without a cross. Jesus shows him this cross is not an accident on the road. It is part of the road of love. It's part of the journey. And that is why Jesus says, Get behind me. These words are extremely important. Jesus is telling Peter, Get behind me. Put yourself behind me. Peter had tried to put himself in front of Jesus, almost as if he could show Jesus which road to take. So unfortunate. But a disciple cannot stand in front of the master. No. The disciple follows the master. The disciple does not lead the master. And perhaps this is all our problem too. We say, Lord, come with me. But Jesus says, No, you come after me. We have already made our plans. Lord, bless what I have decided. That's what we say. We have already chosen the road, the relationship, the job, the answer, the direction, and then we ask Jesus to approve everything. But being a Christian, my dear brothers and sisters, does not mean saying to Jesus, follow me. It means saying, Jesus, I'll come behind you. And then Jesus gives us the second instruction, that if anyone wishes to come after me, he must deny himself, take up his cross, and follow me. Jesus does not say, if you come after me, you will have a life without problems. You will not find any challenge. You will not get any taste of life. He does not say, you will never cry again. He does not say, you will never experience illness, disappointment, all failure, misunderstandings, all difficult days. He says, take up your cross. The cross does not mean looking for suffering. It does not mean accepting injustice passively. It does not mean calling everything that hurts us the will of God. The cross is what we encounter when we choose to love, to remain faithful, to forgive, to serve, to remain honest, and to do what is right, even when doing right costs us something. A father or mother who sacrifices time and energy for their children carries a cross. Someone who patiently cares for an elderly, your mother, your father, your grandparents, all suffering family member carries a cross. A person who chooses forgiveness when revenge would be easier carries a cross. Someone who remains faithful to a vocation during a difficult season carries a cross. Someone who chooses truth when a lie would be more convenient carries a cross. Life teaches us something, that we cannot live without carrying some kind of cross. The question is not whether we will have crosses. The question is whether we will carry them with Christ or without Christ. And here we reach the heart of today's gospel. A cross without Christ becomes simply a burden. A cross with Christ can become an offering, a path, or a source of life. Think about someone who is suffering and spends the whole day saying, why me? Nobody understands me. Life is unfair. I always have problems. The suffering does not become smaller. It often becomes heavier. The pain is still there, but now we add resentment, anger, comparison, bitterness, and constant complaining. We may be carrying a cross, yes, but we are no longer following Jesus, because Jesus does not say only, take up your cross. He says, take up your cross and follow me. That is the difference. You can carry a cross and still walk in the wrong direction. You can suffer greatly and at the same time move further away from God. You can have a terrible problem and spend your entire life complaining about it. But Jesus says, carry it and come after me. That is why we put crosses in our churches. The cross is not decoration. It is not simply a piece of wood hanging on the wall. The cross is the gospel placed before our eyes. It is the gospel that is before our eyes. Every time we enter church and look at the crucifix, Jesus is saying to us, you are not alone in your suffering. I have already walked this road. Do not carry your cross alone. Brothers and sisters, to bring the cross to Jesus, it is not easy, but we have to. Perhaps someone here today is carrying a very heavy cross. We should not be ashamed to bring that cross to Jesus, but we must also listen to his invitation. Come after me. Jesus does not demand what all does not demand that we understand everything. He asks us to follow him. Peter is unstable, yes, but precisely because of Peter, we have hope. Jesus does not build his church on the perfection of human beings, but on the grace transforming fragile human beings. Peter will fall again, but Jesus will not abandon him. And one day, that fragile Peter will become capable of giving his life for his Lord. That is the good news for us. We do not have to be perfect in order to follow Jesus. We have to stop putting ourselves in front of him. So today, let us ask ourselves, am I following Jesus, or am I asking Jesus to follow my plans? Am I carrying my cross with him, or am I carrying it alone? Is my suffering bringing me closer to Christ, or is it filling me with complaining, anger, and bitterness? Jesus has not promised us an easy road today. He promises something greater, that we do not have to walk that road alone. So when the cross becomes heavy, let us not only say, Lord, take this cross away. Let us also say, Lord, come with me. Teach me to come after you. Teach me to carry this cross with you and for love. Because a cross carries without Jesus crushes. A cross carried without Jesus crushes us. A cross carried with Jesus transforms us. So brothers and sisters, come after him. Take up your cross and follow him. The word of the Lord will continue to strengthen us to carry our crosses, and may we always entrust our lives to him. The Lord be with you.
1: And with your spirit.

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3: Men, let me warn you. 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Husbands, love your wives as Christ loved the church. My responsibility is to love my wife, not to kick her, mistreat her. My responsibility is to treasure her. Women must be loved. And that's why when you are making our vow, we are aware that you are the man who is going to make the vows. Go like this. Phoebe, I give you this ring as a sign of our marriage. Body, I honor you. Which means, now on, my body is yours exclusively. All that I am, I give to you, my body. My soul, my spirit, give to you. And all that I have, I share with you. Within the love of God, Father, Son, and Holy Spirit, I am indebted to love this woman as Christ loved the church. Church is not perfect.
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0: Greater Lord, Radio Sapiens, the source of wisdom. Good afternoon. It is our program Egandalo, 2 minutes past 3 o'clock. We are starting our show this Sunday, the 30th of August, and it is the 22nd Sunday in the year according to the Catholic calendar. Thank you for keeping tuned to 94.4 Radio Sapiencia. The source of wisdom will console all those who have lost their beloved ones, their sisters, brothers, their parents, father, mother, or any other big relative. We say that it is only God who can comfort you more than I can do or any other person can do. Because it is only God who knows the pain, the agony you go through. Yes, your brother, your sister could be with you, but it is God who can do it better. That's why you have to put your trust in God. Although you need this physical physical support from your friend, your beloved one. I say that those from the Tall Kingdom, they are one of those who are grieving. And we console them. We grieve together with them. Because the Omukama Oyonyimba Kabamba Iguru was one of us. Was a leader of a kingdom in Uganda. And a leader of our brothers and sisters who resided from Toro Kingdom, which was initially the entire Bunyoro Kingdom before it carved out of Bunyoro, then to have Toro Kingdom. 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
10: The Friends of Mother Kevin and the Little Sisters of Saint Francis of Assisi in Kokonjeru with pleasure invite well wishers, Friends of Mother Kevin and all people of God to the 4th memorial lecture in honor of Mother Mary Kevin Kiani, the servant of God. This year's Mother Kevin's Memorial Lecture will be held on September 11th, 2026 at Silver Springs Hotel Bugolowi along Old Port Bell Road, and it will be graced by Her Excellency, the Vice President, retired Major Jessica Alupo, as Chief Guest. Main speaker will be Pop Knight Anthony Natiria Matega. The function will start at 4 p.m., reflecting on Mother Kevin's works and contribution, focusing on her legacy for the vulnerable and marginalized persons. Kindly make a contribution of 100,000 as entrance fee, while categories of tables, bronze goes at 500,000 for 2 people, silver at 1 million for 5 people, and gold at 2 million shillings for 10 people. Come, we celebrate Mother Kevin's legacy.
9: Sera cha school fees jingi dewo. 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
18: Husbands and wives don't understand each other, and the result sometimes is death. There's violence that came after elections or during elections and after. People fought and many died. There's violence that some people are in prison and the cases are not brought before any justice system. So all those are elements of pieces of small pieces that may think that are too small but big enough to bring people to be uncomfortable in society, and cause non-violence to cause violence amongst the people of God. So we're targeting all these, and we have made a lot of ventures. We have tried in many ways to articulate ourselves, encouraging people to be members of peace and carriers of peace in society. We have used different groups as religious groups and so on to advocate for peace in society. But this is failing. So I think the best thing is to resort ourselves to go to God. Luckily, we are guided by the Universal Church, and the Pope is with us, and they put this month before us. Prayer does not fail, and prayer does not disappoint. So we encourage all Christians, all believers, to join us in the month of peace, to pray to God himself, to design, let the people be responsible as human beings. Let them calm down. Let us also ask God for the spirit, for the grace that we may restrain ourselves so that we don't use violence in settling difficulties and issues. I hope I have been clear enough, but I could wish to ask others to, if you have, you can enrich what I've said for our friend.
19: Thank you, Your Grace. So your question on why human trafficking around this time, the months of August and September, the world internationally, September. So you see that all these events for refugees and migrants, that's also an international day. So in this month, there will be a lot of focus on.
18: For when Tanya, the Masoga Katonda, for nothing. But in the Tondo Mudugavu, not on a no way. 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
10: 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That thou hast this day and every day of the life. 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
0: 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He was recorded. 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This is an administrator. We sazalie Fort Portro.
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1: A leader.
0: Those of you care about orange.
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0: Yeah. 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

Stupid Dalera Mount Vida, Roku, Rokoka. 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Oh, for Quebaza, we are to Zomana Omiaka. 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

0: Mary, Mother of Jesus Christ, and the Mother of Peace. On this day of my 5th anniversary in priesthood, I, your son, and priest, Reverend Father John Paul Semaganga, consecrate myself anew to your immaculate heart and the sacred heart of Jesus. Take my priesthood, which I received from your son. Take my hands, which offer the holy sacrifice. My lips, which pronounce absolution. My heart, which longs to love as Christ loves. Mother Mary, make me yours completely. Guard my vocation. Protect my purity. Keep me faithful to the promise I made at ordination. When I am weak, be my strength. When I am lonely, be my comfort. When I fall, lift me with your maternal hand. I am all yours, my queen and my mother, and all that I have is yours. Let me lead many souls to Jesus through you. For to serve you is to serve him. To love you is to love him. O Virgin, take up into heaven one day, and all those I have served, I have prayed for, and those have come close to me. Pray for us as priests who still struggle on earth, that you may one time be in the eternity with your Son, the Christ Himself, that one day we may rejoice with you in glory forever. We make our prayer through Christ our Lord.
1: Amen.
0: Hail Mary.
1: Blessed are you among men,
0: and blessed the fruit of your womb, Jesus. Holy Mary, Mother of God, pray for our sins, now and at the hour of our death. Mary, Mother of Priests, Mary, Mother of the Church,
1: pray for us.
0: Saint John Juan Vianney,
1: pray for us.
0: Saint Joanna Vianney,
1: pray for us.
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1: pray for
0: Saint John Paul II,
1: pray for us.
0: In the name of the Father, and of the Son, and of the Holy Spirit.
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